It's 2:45. There's no one in the place except you and me. So set 'em up, Joe. I've got a little story I think.

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Yeah, you feel it. 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

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But more than this,

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1: You got it.
0: Put on a happy face.
1: And take off that gloomy mask of tragedy.
0: Yeah.
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0: No, it's not your style.

Keep the embers burning. Keep the embers lit and don't you let go. Keep the embers burning.

Friday, and your pockets are jingling, and you see the lights, and you get all tingling, 'cause you're cruising with a six.

stopping on the red. You're going on the green, 'cause the night'll be like nothing you've ever seen. And you're barreling down the boulevard, looking for the heart of Saturday night.

At this time, ladies and gentlemen, for those of you who come in late, we are now having a little cooking session right here on the scene, putting the pot on in here. And we'd like for you to join in with us and have a ball. Now, ladies